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3: 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And we're going to stop in the Dominican, St. Thomas, the Great Stirrup Cay, Bahamas, and the ship's got everything. 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
2: Hey there, it's Dave Elder from the radio station, along with Franco and my friend Jimmy Lane. We are getting ready for another Caribbean cruise this winter. 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Well, we're teaming up with the band Branded for Rock Boat 8 on the brand new ship Norwegian Aqua. And that leaves February 27th of next year, flying to Miami, one night there, and then 7 nights on the Eastern Caribbean with all the meals, all the drinks, all the taxes, the tips, the airfare, hotel, transportation, and the band Branded, along with karaoke parties, dance parties, a poker tournament, trivia, karaoke, and all kinds of other stuff just for our listeners. And we're going to stop in the Dominican, St. Thomas, the Great Stirrup Cay, Bahamas, and the ship's got everything. 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

I woke last night to the sound of thunder. How far off, I sat and wondered. 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Ain't it funny how the night moves? When you just don't seem to have as much to lose. 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
1: Trending now.
2: Gas prices across the state have been dropping following a reported deal with Iran, but experts say the full decline will take months. Chevy's next Camaro may be a four-door V8. GM has not confirmed any plan yet, but Chevy is heading in the four-door direction because the two-door muscle cars just don't sell like they used to. If you're heading to a World Cup venue, be prepared to pay the price. A bottle of water will cost you $8.25. A 16-ounce draft beer is going for $18.50. A non-alcoholic beer will cost you $16.95. And some stadiums are charging $16 for nachos, $16.75 for fries, and $23 for chicken nuggets. At that price, they better be golden chicken nuggets. And there's a new police scam trending. Scammers are calling unsuspected people and impersonating police officers. They're demanding payments for fake crimes. The scammers tell the callers that they'll be arrested if a fine is not paid for a crime they committed. Now that's something I would never fall for. I haven't committed a crime since 1983. Anyway, the real police say just hang up on them. I am Franco, and that is some of what's trending.
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6: After a stellar start to the week, today will be bright and comfortable as humidity levels remain low. The wind will be calmer too. Tomorrow, while most of the time is dry, an isolated shower can't be ruled out. Thursday, we trend briefly muggier. Also a bit unsettled with our next best chance for rain and perhaps storms that could be on the stronger side. Thereafter, we're looking good for Juneteenth and Father's Day weekend. Today, mostly sunny, high 76 shore, 79 degrees inland. Tonight, mostly clear, delightful 55. Wednesday, a mixture of sun and clouds, chance for isolated showers, high 75 shore, 80 degrees inland. Thursday, partly to mostly cloudy, chance for rain and storms, muggy and windy, highs in the low 80s. In the First Alert Forecast Center at Channel 3, I'm meteorologist Scott Haney, wishing you all a great, safe, and healthy Tuesday.
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0: Steve Miller Band on Classic Rock 98.7 WNLC. Good morning, everybody. I'm Angie. Thanks for joining me. Looks to be another beautiful, almost summer day. It's summer. It's meteorological summer, which is not easy for me to say. So therefore, it's summer. Although the official first day of summer is this coming Sunday, just in case it matters to you. We have tickets for you to see Voyage, a Journey tribute. 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On June 28th. You can purchase your tickets through IndianRanch.com, but as I said, we have tickets for you that you can win through WNLC.com.
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0: Black Crowes on Classic Rock 98.7 WNLC. Something they are focused on their current Southern Hospitality Tour is bringing out different special guests at their shows. They haven't done that in quite a while, years actually. They'll play the Hartford Healthcare Amphitheater in Bridgeport. The show is tonight. I'm Angie. Good morning, all. Blue Oyster Cult's next.
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2: Trending now.
3: Connecticut health officials report the first measles case of 2026. The State Department of Public Health said the case was confirmed in an unvaccinated adult from Hartford County. The DPH said the Connecticut resident recently traveled internationally and began showing symptoms of measles after returning. Protesters packed Norwich City Hall yesterday ahead of the no-confidence vote in the Norwich City Manager. The City Council yesterday voted 5-2 to remove the resolution from its agenda that would have had councilors hold a vote of no confidence regarding City Manager John Salamone. Chris Evans is reprising his role as Captain America in Avengers Secret Wars. He's not disclosing exactly what his role is. I'm guessing it's Captain America. And Timothy Chalamet's chair that he sat in during Game 4 at Madison Square Garden was auctioned off for $1,202. I hope he didn't have the burrito during the game. I am Franco, and that is some of what's trending.
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11: After a stellar start to the week, today will be bright and comfortable as humidity levels remain low. The wind will be calmer too. Tomorrow, while most of the time is dry, an isolated shower can't be ruled out. Thursday, we trend briefly muggier, also a bit unsettled with our next best chance for rain and perhaps storms. That could be on the stronger side. Thereafter, we're looking good for Juneteenth and Father's Day weekend. Today, mostly sunny, high 76 shore, 79 degrees inland. Tonight, mostly clear, delightful, 55. Wednesday, a mixture of sun and clouds, chance for isolated showers, high 75 shore, 80 degrees inland. Thursday, partly to mostly cloudy, chance for rain and storms, muggy and windy, highs in the low 80s. In the First Alert Forecast Center at Channel 3, I'm meteorologist Scott Haney, wishing you all a great, safe, and healthy Tuesday.
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2: Rumors spread around in that Texas town. About the shack outside the game. You know what I'm talking about. Just let me know if you wanna go.

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1: Trending now.
2: Gas prices across the state have been dropping following a reported deal with Iran, but experts say the full decline will take months. Chevy's next Camaro may be a four-door V8. GM has not confirmed any plan yet, but Chevy is heading in the four-door direction because the two-door muscle cars just don't sell like they used to. If you're heading to a World Cup venue, be prepared to pay the price. A bottle of water will cost you $8.25. A 16-ounce draft beer is going for $18.50. A non-alcoholic beer will cost you $16.95. And some stadiums are charging $16 for nachos, $16.75 for fries, and $23 for chicken nuggets. At that price, they better be golden chicken nuggets. And there's a new police scam trending. Scammers are calling unsuspected people and impersonating police officers. They're demanding payments for fake crimes. The scammers tell the callers that they'll be arrested if a fine is not paid for a crime they committed. Now, that's something I would never fall for. I haven't committed a crime since 1983. Anyway, the real police say just hang up on them. I am Franco, and that is some of what's trending.
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8: After a stellar start to the week, today will be bright and comfortable as humidity levels remain low. The wind will be calmer too. Tomorrow, while most of the time is dry, an isolated shower can't be ruled out. Thursday, we trend briefly muggier. Also a bit unsettled with our next best chance for rain and perhaps storms. That could be on the stronger side. Thereafter, we're looking good for Juneteenth and Father's Day weekend. Today, mostly sunny, high 76 shore, 79 degrees inland. Tonight, mostly clear, delightful 55. Wednesday, a mixture of sun and clouds, chance for isolated showers, high 75 shore, 80 degrees inland. Thursday, partly to mostly cloudy, chance for rain and storms, muggy and windy, highs in the low 80s. In the First Alert Forecast Center at Channel 3, I'm meteorologist Scott Haney, wishing you all a great, safe, and healthy Tuesday.
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1: 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Good morning, everybody. 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

0: 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They begin the North American summer tour with Christopher Cross and the Romantics on July 15th up in Bethel, New York. 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
3: Connecticut health officials report the first measles case of 2026. The State Department of Public Health said the case was confirmed in an unvaccinated adult from Harford County. The DPH said the Connecticut resident recently traveled internationally and began showing symptoms of measles after returning. Protesters packed Norwich City Hall yesterday ahead of the no-confidence vote in the Norwich City Manager. The City Council yesterday voted 5-2 to remove the resolution from its agenda that would have had councilors hold a vote of no confidence regarding City Manager John Salamone. Chris Evans is reprising his role as Captain America in Avengers Secret Wars. He's not disclosing exactly what his role is. I'm guessing it's Captain America. And Timothy Chalamet's chair that he sat in during Game 4 at Madison Square Garden was auctioned off for $1,202. I hope he didn't have the burrito during the game. I am Franco, and that is some of what's trending.
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9: After a stellar start to the week, today will be bright and comfortable as humidity levels remain low. The wind will be calmer too. Tomorrow, while most of the time is dry, an isolated shower can't be ruled out. Thursday, we trend briefly muggier. Also a bit unsettled with our next best chance for rain and perhaps storms. That could be on the stronger side. Thereafter, we're looking good for Juneteenth and Father's Day weekend. Today, mostly sunny, high 76 shore, 79 degrees inland. Tonight, mostly clear, delightful, 55. Wednesday, a mixture of sun and clouds, chance for isolated showers, high 75 shore, 80 degrees inland. Thursday, partly to mostly cloudy, chance for rain and storms, muggy and windy, highs in the low 80s. In the First Alert Forecast Center at Channel 3, I'm meteorologist Scott Haney, wishing you all a great, safe, and healthy Tuesday.
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1: Trending now.
2: Gas prices across the state have been dropping following a reported deal with Iran, but experts say the full decline will take months. Chevy's next Camaro may be a four-door V8. GM has not confirmed any plan yet, but Chevy is heading in the four-door direction because the two-door muscle cars just don't sell like they used to. If you're heading to a World Cup venue, be prepared to pay the price. A bottle of water will cost you $8.25. A 16-ounce draft beer is going for $18.50. A non-alcoholic beer will cost you $16.95. And some stadiums are charging $16 for nachos, $16.75 for fries, and $23 for chicken nuggets. At that price, they better be golden chicken nuggets. And there's a new police scam trending. Scammers are calling unsuspected people and impersonating police officers. They're demanding payments for fake crimes. The scammers tell the callers that they'll be arrested if a fine is not paid for a crime they committed. Now, that's something I would never fall for. I haven't committed a crime since 1983. Anyway, the real police say just hang up on them. 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
8: After a stellar start to the week, today will be bright and comfortable as humidity levels remain low. The wind will be calmer too. Tomorrow, while most of the time is dry, an isolated shower can't be ruled out. Thursday, we trend briefly muggier. Also a bit unsettled with our next best chance for rain and perhaps storms. That could be on the stronger side. Thereafter, we're looking good for Juneteenth and Father's Day weekend. Today, mostly sunny, high 76 shore, 79 degrees inland. Tonight, mostly clear, delightful, 55. Wednesday, a mixture of sun and clouds, chance for isolated showers, high 75 shore, 80 degrees inland. Thursday, partly to mostly cloudy, chance for rain and storms, muggy and windy, highs in the low 80s. In the First Alert Forecast Center at Channel 3, I'm meteorologist Scott Haney, wishing you all a great, safe, and healthy Tuesday.
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0: 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I'm Angie. In rock news, Rush is thanking fans for making the first week of their 50-something tour, but they say, quote, effin' amazing. Eventually, they will be in town, playing Mohegan Sun Arena October 30th and November 1st. The annual Rock for Ronnie concert in the park last month raised over $125,000 for the Ronnie James Dio Stand Up and Shout Cancer Fund. It was on June 16th, 1972, David Bowie released his breakthrough album, The Rise and Fall of Ziggy Stardust and the Spiders from Mars. On this day in 1999, Phil Collins got a star on the Hollywood Walk of Fame, and the Pretenders' James Honeyman Scott died on this date in 1982. He was only 25 years old. That's a Classic Rock Report on WNLC. It's June 16th. Okay, got it.
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0: 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I'm Angie. Thanks for starting off your day with me. Enjoy the rest of it. You've got Ron Drew coming in after 9 o'clock. And it's Motley Crue next to kick off a Classic Rock block. 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
5: After a stellar start to the week, today will be bright and comfortable as humidity levels remain low. The wind will be calmer too. Tomorrow, while most of the time is dry, an isolated shower can't be ruled out. Thursday, we trend briefly muggier. Also a bit unsettled with our next best chance for rain and perhaps storms. That could be on the stronger side. Thereafter, we're looking good for Juneteenth and Father's Day weekend. Today, mostly sunny, high 76 shore, 79 degrees inland. Tonight, mostly clear, delightful 55. Wednesday, a mixture of sun and clouds, chance for isolated showers, high 75 shore, 80 degrees inland. Thursday, partly to mostly cloudy, chance for rain and storms, muggy and windy, highs in the low 80s. In the First Alert Forecast Center at Channel 3, I'm meteorologist Scott Haney, wishing you all a great, safe, and healthy Tuesday.
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0: Bush, it's Machine Head, Classic Rock 98.7 WNLC. That wraps up that Classic Rock block. Got plenty of those for you today. Classic Rock block every hour. Good morning to you. I'm Ron Drew. Hey, the Esker Point Beach Summer Concert Series is starting up this coming Thursday, so just a couple of nights away. The Summer Sound Waves 2026 Concert Series at Esker Point Beach in Groton. This Thursday night, it is going to be Caswell and the Peelanites on stage. It's a free concert, the show running from 6 until 8 this Thursday night. And just so you know, too, there is a shuttle, a concert shuttle, that runs normally from Fitch High School. But because Thursday night is Fitch High School's graduation night, they're going to move the concert shuttle to St. Mary's Church, which is at 1 Groton Long Point Road. So you can catch the shuttle there. Thursday night, Caswell and the Peelanites on stage at Esker Point Beach in Groton. We'll be there. Come on out. 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

0: Jimi Hendrix, Classic Rock, 98.7 WNLC, some Hendrix, Supertramp there, and Joan Jett and the Blackhearts. Up next, we'll get some Van Halen on to kick off Classic Rock Block. And coming up in that Classic Rock Block, Green Day, some Sabbath, Bad Company, and Def Leppard.
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0: 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I'm Ron Drew. Coming up this Thursday, we've got a food drive happening at ShopRite in New London. We're going to be there throughout the day on Thursday from 10 in the morning till 5 in the afternoon. Lots of time for you to come on by and drop off some non-perishable food items. You want to make a monetary donation, that's always great too. It'll all benefit the Gemma E. Moran United Way Labor Food Center. It's our kickoff December food drive this Thursday at ShopRite in New London. 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

0: On Cougar, it's Jack and Diane, Classic Rock 98.7 WNLC. Cheap Trick there before Cougar, and we had some ZZ Top, and Gimme All You Lovin'. All right, time to check on the weather. Another nice day today. Mostly sunny today. Temperatures in the mid-70s. Tonight, going to be mainly clear, down to about 55 for low. Tomorrow, mix of sun and clouds. Chance of some isolated showers, especially in the afternoon. Temperatures for tomorrow, mid to upper 70s. And on Thursday, partly to mostly cloudy. Chance for some rain, some storms coming through on Thursday. It's going to be muggy and windy. Temperatures on Thursday in the low 80s. That is your Channel 3 First Alert Weather Center forecast.
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Scorpions, Rock You Like a Hurricane. It's a classic rock block. Coming up, we got some Foo Fighters and Night Ranger on the way. Here's Phil Collins, Classic Rock 98.7, WNLC.

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Aerosmith. 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

0: Night Ranger, Sister Christian, Classic Rock 98.7 WNLC. That's a classic rock block. Couple of things going on with Night Ranger. They're putting out a best of album in August. It's going to include some remixed and remastered versions of some of their classic hits and some standout tracks from more recent albums. Night Ranger's Best Of will be out on August 28th. They're also touring. They're going to be over at Foxwoods. It's going to be in November, so that's a ways away. Night Ranger at the Great Cedar Showroom at Foxwoods on November 6th. If you want to get some more concert information, find out who else is coming around here, jump onto our website, WNLC.com. 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

0: Billy Idol, it's White Wedding, Classic Rock, 98.7 WNLC. Had the Cars there before Billy Idol, and Aerosmith got us going with Dream On. Up next, Rush, get us going for another Classic Rock block. We'll get off something from their Moving Pictures album. And coming up in our Classic Rock block, some Zeppelin, Van Halen, Bon Jovi, the Chili Peppers, and Alice Cooper.
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0: 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Alice Cooper has an autobiography coming out in October. Devil on My Shoulder is going to be the name of it, and it'll be out on October 8th. Always want to keep you informed on what's happening with your favorite classic rock artists. 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

0: Jimi Hendrix, classic rock, 98.7 WNLC. Jimi Hendrix had Def Leppard and Styx there too at Renegade. We're going to get a classic rock block going here in just a sec. We'll do that with Bob Seger. And coming up in that classic rock block, some AC/DC, Poison, The Stones, and Nirvana.
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0: Billy Squire and Everybody Wants You, Classic Rock 98.7 WNLC. That is Classic Rock Block. Got another one coming up soon, Classic Rock Block for you every hour. Next week, it's the Rose Arts Festival in Norwich. We're going to be there. It's always a good time. Some live music, some art. 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And then on Saturday, the 27th, it'll move to the Chelsea Parade. 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

0: It's Home Sweet Home, Classic Rock 98.7 WNLC, Supertramp there, and Sabbath. That's it for me. Time to go. Have yourself a good afternoon. Enjoy this weather. Thanks for listening. Thanks for being around. We got Powers in here next. Hang on for him. We'll take you through the rest of the afternoon. I've got Tom Petty ready to go to kick off another Classic Rock block.
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0: The Police on your home for classic rock, 98.7 WNLC. It's power. It's going to be a magical day, and you can be a part of it. Join the NLC crew. We'll be at ShopRite in New London, collecting food for those in need in Eastern Connecticut. Yeah. 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We'll see you on Thursday at the ShopRite in New London from 10 to 5. On the flip side, we let it rip with the mighty Led Zeppelin.
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Lynyrd Skynyrd by request on your home for classic rock, 98.7 WNLC. It's Powers. Well, I guess the name, at least for this week, is measles. Yeah, Connecticut health officials report first case of measles of 2026. I haven't thought of measles since my chuck wagon came down with it on the Oregon Trail. Yeah, only the computer geeks and nerds got that old school reference. A big rock block, Aerosmith, the Eagles, Pearl Jam. And we kick it off with Sir Roger Daltrey and The Who. By the way, Roger, come to town, handful of solo dates.

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Yeah, baby.

Your graduation season has a soundtrack. Yeah, it's Van Halen inside a classic rock one. Power's with you. Let's turn it up this hour for Bon Jovi. Metallica. Jake Island. ZZ Top along with George Thorogood and the Destroyers in September. Mohegan Sun. 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

0: The Priest on your home for classic rock, 98.7 WNLC. It's Powers. Well, going on as we speak, and later tonight, FIFA World Cup action continues. Major League Baseball, Red Sox at home, Fenway Park against Toronto, Yankees host Chicago, and your Norwich Sea Unicorns looking to take another game against Vermont. 6:30 p.m., first pitch, Dodd Stadium. When we return, a band, one name, and one color. I'll give you a hint. Black.
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0: 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A big rock block. We'll kick it off with Ozzy and Sharon Osbourne clapping back against the haters. She has words for those saying an AI Ozzy is a cash grab. Sharon says she does not need anyone's money, and that Ozzy was always concerned about being remembered. We honor the late great Prince of Darkness next.
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You're inside a classic rock block. It's Powers, and let's turn it up this hour for Def Leppard, the Rolling Stones, and Stone Temple Pilots. 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

0: Stephen Wolf in your home for classic rock, 98.7 WMLC. 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

0: It's the crew in your home for classic rock, 98.7 WNLC. It's Power Trending and Headlines. Smoke them if you got them, indeed. The FDA has approved flavored e-cigarettes for adults. Yeah, you know, because there's nothing cooler, man, than standing in a cloud of kumquat and nectarine dream. Hey, what do you say? Put out that e-cig. We're about to head backstage. I have your all-access pass. It's live at 5. Your favorite NLC artist, loud and live. Today we have live tracks from U2, Alice in Chains, and The Who, plus a big rock block. We get it rolling next.
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0: 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We're collecting food for those in need in Eastern Connecticut. 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

0: 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It's Power Swell, possibly soon to be maybe swinging of a different kind rocking your ride home. Developer has proposed a $50 billion bridge connecting Connecticut and Long Island across Long Island Sound. Well, if it happens, just enjoy the view in the ocean sea breeze. And make sure you take us along and turn us up. We'll do it all again tomorrow afternoon around 2. I shall leave thee with a big rock block with Kiss, Pearl Jam, Steve Miller Band, lays it all down and kicks it off next.
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